It's like a curtain or a spider web. And we can't be talking technicolor.

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1: Walk around with a chip on the shoulder, talking down. 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
2: 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I'm Steve Sanderson, and here are tonight's headlines. 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
2: Good evening, English Show listeners. Still Steve Sanderson here in the English Show, and I'm not alone. Joining me in the studio is Gabe Bullard.
3: Hello.
2: And how are you doing, Gabe?
3: I'm good. I'm glad to be back. Yeah, enjoying this heat wave, you know?
2: I didn't know you left. So I've been talking to myself. That's what you're saying.
3: Yeah. Well, I think listeners know how into mime I am and how sometimes, you know, that carries through on the radio for a few weeks. So,
2: You seem to be trapped in a box for some reason.
3: I am. Right? And earlier you saw me, I was pulling that big rope. It was a tug of war.
2: Yeah. And you're French and you just got the white makeup on.
3: Mm-hmm.
2: Wow.
3: Yeah. Well, that's having not been out in the sun for too long too.
2: Marcel Bullard.
3: Yes.
2: That's what we call you.
3: Yeah.
2: So you're doing okay with the heat wave?
3: Yeah, making do. How about you?
2: I'm doing okay as well. Mm-hmm. I basically live under a fan.
3: There you go, yeah. And
2: I sleep with ice.
3: You have many fans, so you know there's so many to choose from.
2: I do have many fans, yes. I do have to pay them and plug them in, and they do oscillate in their fandom.
3: The oscillating entourage.
2: Yes, exactly. Yes. And not speaking of any of this, we do have some German phrases that I would like us to cover.
3: Yes. We have the basic greetings here. These are the first things you'll say to someone. And the first one we have is Guten Tag.
2: And that means hello.
3: Also, hallo.
2: Means hi.
3: And hi.
2: So it means hi.
3: Yes, yeah, the more informal sort of, you know, still people know what you mean. You can also say, and then once you have made that introduction, then you go to Wie geht es Ihnen?
2: And how are you? That's formal.
3: Or Wie geht's?
2: And that means how are you? That's informal.
3: Wie geht's dir?
2: How are you? And that's really informal. You got to know them, basically.
3: And wie geht's euch?
2: How are you? And that's plural. So if you, that's how are you, you know them, and there's more than one of them.
3: And if you really want to sound cool, you could do Was geht ab?
2: What's up?
3: Wie läuft's?
2: How's it going? Informal.
3: Na, wie geht's?
2: So how are you?
3: And hallo, wie geht es dir?
2: Hallo, how are you? So let's review those.
3: Sounds good. Guten Tag.
2: Hello.
3: Hallo.
2: Hi.
3: Hi.
2: Hi.
3: Sounds like a very awkward introduction. Wie geht es Ihnen?
2: How are you?
3: Wie geht's?
2: How are you?
3: Wie geht's dir?
2: How are you?
3: Wie geht's euch?
2: How are you?
3: Plural.
2: Sorry.
3: Was geht ab?
2: What's up?
3: Wie läuft's?
2: How's it going? Informal.
3: Na, wie geht's?
2: So, how are you?
3: Hallo, wie geht es dir?
2: And hello, how are you? All ways to say hello, depending upon who you talk to, and how many of them there are, who you're talking to, and your relationship.
3: Exactly.
2: To these people to whom you are talking.
3: Yes. Good use of whom?
2: Yes. That's it for the week.
3: Yes.
2: That's my yeah. Good English for the week.
3: All right.
2: And today's guests, we have Carrie Aikman and Laura Dorman, who are with Semicircle Basel, and they're going to be talking about their new play, Steel Magnolias, and that'll be coming up in a few minutes. We also have the Gadget Guru, who's going to be talking about wearable tech. A musical theme for today is Happy Songs, and this is a hip-hop-based musical theme. And what are we starting off with? Yes, this is Little Stranger and Red Rover. Thank you.

0: I've been thinking about you, Grego. I decided you're not fit to live.
1: Marshal, you got nothing on me. I killed those two men in self-defense.
0: Sure.
1: There ain't no court in the world that can convict me. I'm an innocent.

0: That was Little Stranger with Red Rover. Love that song. Next up, we have Nick D with Gasoline.
1: Try to leave that empty. I'm still dancing with two left feet. I can get it. I can get it. Yeah.

0: That was Nick D and Gasoline. They're still laughing. And let's see. Oh, and now, Gabe, you have a couple people in the studio to talk to.
1: Indeed. So many of us may know Steel Magnolias from the film version, but it is a play, began as a play by Robert Harling, and you can see the play coming up next month. It is being put on by Semicircle Theater. And with us to discuss are Carrie Aikman, the co-director of the show, and Laura Dorman, who is playing the role of Truvy. Welcome to the show.
2: Hi. Hey, thank you so much for having us.
1: So for folks who haven't seen the movie in a while, or maybe never seen it, or haven't seen the play in a while, refresh us on sort of the setting, the tone, everything, kind of what is the setup of Steel Magnolias?
2: Yeah, so it takes place in Truvy's salon, and it is basically about women's friendships and just the very deep, unbreakable bonds, and how they stay dedicated to each other through everyday ups and downs, and love, loss, tragedy, all the good stuff.
1: And what led you to pick this as the production?
2: So my co-director, Scott Holland, had always had a soft spot for this play. And when I decided that I would also like to direct, we discussed which one to do. And it's just such a good, good play. I mean, it is a classic tale of just love and support and friendship. And it resonates. It's so funny. And it's also really heartwarming. So it was really no contest.
1: And you are making your directorial debut.
2: I am.
1: What made you decide to move into directing?
2: I wanted to spread out, challenge myself, a little bit of growth. And I did the acting in the last show with Semicircle Basel. And so this was a real nice change. And Scott couldn't be a better partner to teach me.
1: Excellent. Is there anything that surprised you about the process of making that leap?
2: Oh, you have to be very organized, and that's not always my strong suit.
1: And Laura, you're playing Truvy. Yeah. What drove you to the character Truvy?
3: Oh, she is an absolutely fantastic character. She's so cheerful, full of life. I've also, if you've seen the movie, you know that Truvy is played by the legendary Dolly Parton, mm-hmm. who I have a soft spot for. And I absolutely just love... I fall in love with the character Truvy while getting to know her, because she's just so positive, and she's just bringing people together through these difficult times or through like challenging situations. And she's a safe space, and that's what I really love to represent, a safe space where people can just feel free to be themselves.
1: What have you found has been the biggest challenge of taking on the role?
3: Doing hair.
1: So you're doing the hair on stage as the production's going on.
3: I had to go to the hairdressers to learn how to take out rollers, and I've actually had to tell my fellow actress to pretend not that it hurts.
2: It's been no joke. The two hairdressers really have had lessons from yes. professionals. It's been amazing.
1: Yeah. And the play is set in the South. I've lived in the U.S. South for a while. Laura, do you do the accent?
3: I try. I've been watching a lot of Dolly Parton to try and get the accent down. And I hope I don't embarrass myself by doing it.
1: No way. And how do you think a Basel audience will respond to a show set in the South, in the U.S. South?
2: I mean, I did wonder a little bit about that, but because some of the jokes, the Southern Americans, there's a lot of colorful, fun language, strange sayings, but I grew up in Michigan, I've never heard some of these sayings, but they're just very delightful. And I think really that what will land is just the theme of the friendship and relationships.
3: Yeah, I think the way that we perform the language, it's just done in such a joyful way that I think anyone's just going to connect to it anyway and just have a great time.
2: Yeah.
1: And it is really nice, I think, with some of these shows that kind of have that cast on stage for so much time. It's like kind of hanging out with some friends, or like being part of sort of a circle of friends like that.
3: I'm going to miss it when it's done. I've absolutely loved going to rehearsals. We've been doing rehearsals every Tuesday and Thursday, but we've also been doing extra rehearsals, and I've really made so many new friends during this, and we're yeah, it's just such a joy to work with everyone, especially also with the two directors. You Same. Have been doing an amazing job.
2: Well, thank you.
3: You're welcome.
2: Yeah.
1: I could tell the camaraderie is sort of rubbing off, lasting off stage. I understand also there's a competition to win tickets.
2: Yes, yes. So actually, if you are on the socials, you can get on Facebook or Instagram and look up Semicircle Basel's page, and they have a post, and it's Tag Your Magnolia. So you just go to the page, find that post, and follow the instructions to be entered into the draw for one of two pairs of tickets.
1: All right. And for anybody who doesn't win, how can they get tickets?
2: Oh, well, you just have to go to semicircle-basel.ch and scroll down. You'll see our information, and you click to buy tickets there. We're running from June 11th to the 14th. That's Thursday through Sunday. We've got three evening performances at 7:30 and a Saturday-Sunday matinee at 2 o'clock. And you can come to the HEPSA Theater about 30 minutes early if you'd like to have a drink or a snack and settle in.
1: All right. Sounds great. Carrie, Laura, thank you so much for joining us.
3: Hey, thank you so much for the time.
1: Back to you, Steve.
0: Thank you, Gabe. And going back to our musical theme with happy songs, mostly hip-hop, we have Young Franco and Lose Control.

0: Baseline melodies got me in a chokehold. 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
1: Lose control.
0: Baseline

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Shooting from the hip. Shawty got the spread, don't miss.

0: Control.
1: That was Young Franco and Lose Control. And now we go to Cali Mosa, one of my favorite people in the world. And this is Heater Beater.

0: That's Cali Mosa with Heater Beater. He's a one-man act. He does all that himself, as far as I know. Really talented guy.
1: Hi, this is Frank Turner from Winchester, and you are lucky enough to be listening to The English Show.
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0: Steve Sanderson with you on The English Show, and I'm not alone, fortunately. I'm here with Gabe Bullard.
3: Hello.
0: And he says hello. And Gabe, for Culture Calendar, what you got?
3: Yeah, so at the Kunstmuseum Wednesday is Mitmach Mittwoch. Mitmach Mittwoch, give a dog a bone, is what I was thinking. But no, that means to make with on Wednesday, and so it is a Wednesday activity. This is participatory art and socializing for free in the Kunstmuseum, and the theme of this event is color fields. This is inspired by the exhibition on Helen Frankenthaler that's going on now, and so you go and you can experiment with color field painting, like this pioneer of abstract painting. You can set aside concrete motifs and traditional brushes and instead empty pour and spray paint directly onto various large format textiles. This is free. Again, it's tomorrow from 5 to 10 at the Kunstmuseum, and it is good for anyone age 14 and up.
0: That sounds great. And yeah. Thursday, Friday, and Saturday at the Mövenpick Basel, there's a wine tour. 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
3: And if you are tired of running horizontally with the occasional hill and want a bit more of an elevation, then the Tower Run Basel is for you. 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
0: Anyone who wants to participate is in wonderful shape.
3: Yes, exactly.
0: That's all I could say. Wow. And this Friday and Saturday, there's Rock This Town and Solo Turn. 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
3: If you like movies and are concerned about the environment, then you should check out Films for the Earth, Film für die Erde. It's called in German, but they are showing a documentary in English. This is the documentary 6 Inches of Soil. It's about a group of young British farmers who are standing up against the industrial food system and trying to strengthen soil, health, and local communities through regenerative agriculture. This is a moving documentary, and it will be showing in pop-up cinemas across the country May 29th through 31st. That's this weekend. Showtimes and locations vary throughout the area, so the easiest way to find out where it is playing in your area is just to search Basel Films for the Earth, and it'll be the first result.
0: And it's not a dirty movie.
3: No.
0: It's a terrible joke.
3: Yeah, I dug it.
0: Well, you're a hoe. Oh. Okay. Speaking of comedy or bad jokes, tomorrow night at the Basel, at the Beast Comedy Club in Basel, we have Swiss Clean Comedy. Why doesn't Switzerland have a show that matches its clean, pristine reputation? Well, now it does. You can come and listen to Switzerland's finest comedians deliver clean jokes, clean enough for your Swiss grandmother, if she happens to speak English. They'll be trying to make you laugh while avoiding explicit content and language. I'm going to be there. I'm really looking forward to this. Entry to the Beast Comedy Club is free, and you need to sign up beforehand because it's a Verein. It's no big deal. It's a form online. We hope to see you again, and that's at the Beast Comedy Club.
3: And if you are in your school band or a music class, you may have been given a recorder to play, maybe a little carved wood or a molded plastic instrument that probably annoyed your parents around the house, and maybe you gave it up. Well, that was nothing like this that you can hear at Re-Renaissance coming up Saturday. Re-Renaissance is a concert series that focuses on the music of the Renaissance, music and culture of the Renaissance era. And this is a recorder concert because as early as in the 15th century, it was customary for Burgundian court to play originally sung chansons on the recorder. And so there's a 1533 collection, 27 songs for four parties that the music printer Pierre Attignant put together, and you will be hearing those at the Re-Renaissance concert. I realize that was kind of a twisting explanation, but basically a concert of 500-year-old recorder songs happening this Saturday at 6:15 at the Kloster Dornach.
0: Great, thank you. And that is this week's Culture Calendar events. Going back to our musical theme, which is happy songs, we have Jet Horns and Once Was a Glass of Tang.

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0: 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I'm Steve Sanderson, and joining me in the studio is Gabe Bullard.
4: First, the headlines. Switzerland experiences first heat wave, rare bat species detected, bee supporters start preservation initiative.
0: Switzerland experienced its first heat wave of the year with temperatures in excess of 30 degrees. However, it wasn't declared an official heat wave. The Federal Office of Meteorology and Climatology records a heat wave when an average daily temperature of 25 degrees or more is reached for at least 3 consecutive days. If these criteria are only met for a maximum of 2 days, it is referred to as a short heat wave. Average temperature is the average over a full 24 hours, including the cool hours of the night and morning. Although temperatures exceeded 30 degrees during the day, the official threshold was missed. The term hot day is a different matter. For a day to be considered a hot day, all that is required is for the mercury to exceed 30 degrees at its hottest point. On the average, over the long term, however, the first hot day of the Swiss plateau only occurs in June, usually on June 7th in Sion and June 9th in Basel-Binnigen.
4: For the first time in decades, a horseshoe bat has been found in the canton of Schaffhausen. This bat species is facing extinction, with only 4 known colonies left in the country. The greater horseshoe bat owes its name to a patch of skin on its nose. An automatic wildlife camera provided photographic evidence of the bat. The image contained a surprise. The animal photographed was an unringed specimen. That means that, unringed specimen, that means that there was no metal or plastic ring attached to its leg for identification and tracking purposes. The authorities registered the bat species in the canton in 2023 for the first time. At that time, it was a female ringed bat in Germany that had flown across the border. Since then, researchers assumed that only the solitary animal alternated between 2 summer roosts. As the new specimen is unringed, it is clear that a second animal is native to the canton. The discovery is a milestone for nature conservation. Janine Kleber, head of the Regional Coordination Center for Bat Conservation Schaffhausen, sees this as a strong sign. Quote, "We interpret this as an indication that the habitat in the Schaffhausen area offers a certain potential for the greater horseshoe bat."
0: Swiss people care about animal rights and direct democracy, so it is not surprising that they have launched an initiative to save the country's bee population. It appears that nearly half of approximately 600 species of wild bees are threatened, and 59 species are also considered extinct. Additionally, insect biomass has declined by more than 3/4 over the last 30 years. Faced with this alarming situation, a broad alliance has launched an initiative. Quote, "For the preservation of insect pollination of cultivated and wild planets, also known as the Bee Initiative," unquote. This initiative aims to enshrine the protection of pollination in the Swiss Constitution. That's it for this week's news. I'm Steve.
4: And I'm Gabe. Stay tuned for more English Show coming up next.
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0: So we had some interesting stories this time.
1: I know, it's really good news. You got bats and bees, you know, protecting the pollinators, hoping that they come back. That's really good.
0: Yeah, I like that. Did your I don't know about your childhood, but when you were growing up, did your father give you that talk about the bats and the bees?
1: Bats and the bees. Yes, yeah.
0: Because my father did too. He about hanging upside down and not to sting your friends.
1: Yeah, yeah, and the threat with a bat if things if you don't follow the rules and take precautions to not my double entendres stretching a little bit too much there.
0: He just said please, yeah. Steve, just don't.
1: When given the option, don't.
0: Yes, if you can, don't.
1: If ever getting the option. I don't know how your childhood was, but that option was really not presenting itself.
0: I didn't have a lot of options. Yeah. I was optionless. I was choiceless. I had no choice.
1: You know, it is interesting, though, finding these bat species, because I think, this is one thing. I think a lot about something that I remember my father telling me a few years ago, which was that it was so much quieter outside than it used to be when he was young, that there used to be so much additional sound from bugs and birds and everything like that, and that over the years, these populations die off and you don't hear quite as much. So it's really nice to get more, to know that these populations are starting to come back or starting to really start to revive.
0: Yeah, it is great news. It really is.
1: Yeah, and bees, I mean, I don't know. I think, I know that there was that documentary a while back made in Switzerland, or a co-production of Switzerland, More Than Honey, sort of showing, the value of bees, how much people like bees and everything like that. I think, I was traveling recently and the number of just kind of backyard bee apiaries that I saw was really impressive, so...
0: I love bees.
1: Yeah.
0: So that's today's news, and this is the English Show, and going back to our musical theme, which is

That was Alto Boreal. I think I murdered his song, his name before, with All In On Me. Next up, we have the Gadget Guru talking to you about wearable tech.

Hello and welcome to the Gadget Guru on Radio X. I'm Ian, the Gadget Guru. They say that there is nothing new in the world. Things just go around and come back again. Well, back in 2013, I was lent a pair of Google Glass smart glasses. Well, as we all know, that didn't go exactly work out well for Google. It was several years before we saw the Ray-Ban Meta glasses. These have been much more successful than Google Glass. Now, in their second generation, the Ray-Ban glasses are by far the best-selling wearable technology for your eyes. A lot has been made about the recording capabilities of these devices. Indeed, this is the reason most commonly given for the failure of Google Glass. Despite this, Google is going to give wearable tech another go. While the original Google Glass was stylistically something of an acquired taste, the next generation will be much more conventional. There will be a number of design partners, so you should be able to find something to match your taste. The glasses will be built on the Google Android XR platform, so we can expect there to be able to run quite a few apps. There will, in fact, be two different functional models. One without a heads-up display, like the current Meta glasses, and one with a heads-up display. Both will

have Google's Gemini AI assistant, so you'll be able to ask questions and even get real-time audio translation. With the display version, the glances will be integrated with Google Maps and provide audio and video directions. This latter function will be extremely useful. Obviously, they aren't going to be cheap, but clearly they are destined to sell a lot of units. There remains the privacy issue to be resolved, but as more and more of these units are purchased, any objections will increasingly become moot. The cat may already be out of the bag, and with us stuck with even more cameras around us. Given the cost of living increases we have at the moment, and people looking for ways to save money, cutting their Netflix subscription, for instance, things like that, so it seems a bit odd that X has quietly introduced a limit to the number of tweets and replies that you can post each day from a free account. From now on, it will be restricted to 50 posts and 200 replies per day, severely down from the 2,400 per day previously. Their rationale for this is to reduce the impact of bots. But of course, the solution to this restriction for you is going to be to spend $3 a month to get that blue tick. Not looking good in these difficult times. One final question this week. Whatever happened to those punches for making holes in your belt? Anyway, until next time, I'm Ian, the Gadget Guru.

That was the Gadget Guru talking about wearable tech and what happened to his belt. I don't know who makes those holes. I kind of do them myself. And going back to the musical theme, happy songs, happy hip-hop songs, we have a song I really like by a guy I really like. This is Old Man Saxon and Hell Yeah.

0: That don't sound right.
1: He found money in his pocket. Who is this guy? That was Old Man Saxon with Hell Yeah. Next up, we have Baker Matt with Walk That Walk.

0: That was Baker Matt with Walk That Walk. I love to put that on headphones and walk down Basel like I'm cool. Well, we come to the end of another English show on Tuesday. I'm Steve Sanderson and here with Gabe Bullard.
1: Yes, hello. I want to say thank you also to our guests, Carrie Aikman and Laura Dorman of the Semicircle Theater. They're putting on Steel Magnolias June 11th through 14th. You can find out more at semicircle-basel.ch or on theenglishshow.com.
0: They really did have some nice camaraderie there.
1: They did. It was nice. I got a sense of what it might be like on stage.
0: I want to get my hair done on stage. Nothing personal.
1: I was going to say, maybe next time I'll talk in my Southern accent, too.
0: You have a Southern accent?
1: Yeah. I had one until I was 8 years old.
0: Wow.
1: Yeah.
0: Wow. I just have the New York accent.
1: Yeah.
0: And also, speaking of guests, I want to thank Gadget Guru and his talk about wearable tech and where are the holes in his belt. Today's musical theme was happy songs, mostly hip-hop. I really like the stuff that we played. I'm happy that they found a bat with a bat with no ring. Yeah. I don't have a ring.
1: It's single, yeah.
0: A single bat is out there. I did see a bat on some of the dating apps. Yeah, hanging upside down. Getting a lot of hits there, yeah. Mostly from mice, though.
1: The dating apps, you know, that's kind of the next level. That's like the human version of echolocation, I think, versus, you know.
0: I see. Except we keep missing and they charge us.
1: Yeah, yeah. Right. And I think like bats, you know, sometimes there'll be just a large population of people on dating apps coming out from under a bridge to, I know now an army of single people are going to be.
0: There is an army of single people and they're looking at you and they don't know what you're talking about.
1: An army of one, yes.
0: Yes. An army of one. Yes, unringed single people, right?
1: Exactly.
0: With yes. That, it had a marking on it. Yes, we all, no one's going to suck your blood, so don't worry about that.
1: Yeah. It's good.
0: I'm just telling you, this is just reality.
1: I think the horseshoe bat's a pollinator.
0: It is?
1: Yeah, I think so.
0: I didn't know bats could pollinate.
1: Oh, yeah, yeah.
0: Oh, they could pollinate. Yeah. Bats and I love bees.
1: Yeah, yeah.
0: Big fan of bees.
1: Mm-hmm.
0: Yes, especially the large bumblebees.
1: Yes, there's so many around here. It's great, yeah.
0: I mean,
1: now's the time for them. Yeah, they're blooming and, yeah.
0: So that's the, thank you, bees. That's the end of our English show. Want to tell you that Jolie Ba is coming up next. And taking us out, we have Indy Newland. And get out of my life, woman.

Watch my body like say them a watch a match. Yeah, anything him say them gyal a do it like it's hot. But make my

0: Nobody can touch this. Baby, I am not a hoe.
1: Give me even cash to buy the bumbo clutch. One shot, don't talk.

0: because there is always more life. I'm not here to tell you what is and isn't because we may never know, but what I do know is seeing is not always believing. Not when we have feeling, faith, intuition. To take a second and figure out not how we got here and what is the meaning, but how we will remain long past our time in the physical realm. As long as you hear my voice, I don't need to exist anywhere but inside your mind, and that is more life than we may ever know.
1: Asilo, hogar, casa, residencia, asignado o escogido por preferencia. Puede ser un lugar físico más bien.

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